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Missed out on this week's biggest stories? 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

0: 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Catch up now or whenever you like with the KCLR app. You'll find highlights from the KCLR Daily with Brian Redmond, the latest stories making local news, the farm show, sports, documentaries, and lots more. 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

with his head pressed up to the window. The bus headed out of town. His breath on the glass, he draws with his finger a map of the roads they go down. The circles of streetlights, the only signal. There's people out there in the black. He waves goodbye, the town he grew up in. Knows that he'll never come back. Oh, but the night outside is fire below, his heart is pumping blood.

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7: Good afternoon, it's 12 o'clock. I'm David Abbott. Coming up in your main lunchtime news at 1, a motorcyclist has died following a single vehicle crash in Wexford last night. The Taoiseach says he has a cordial and courteous relationship with local TD John McGuinness. Micheál Martin, who's in Carlow today to mark the 100th anniversary of the Fianna Fáil party, has been responding to criticism from the Kilkenny-based TD, calling for him to step aside as leader in recent weeks. And a teenage boy missing from South Kilkenny has been found safe and well. Tune into our main lunchtime news for these stories and more. All coming up at 1.
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10: Just coming up to 2 minutes after midday. Many thanks to David for news. We'll have our main lunchtime news coming up to you before 1 o'clock today because we've got some live sport underway. And speaking of sport, just getting underway is in Parnell Park in Dublin, home side welcome Kilkenny for this year's Electric Ireland Leinster Minor Hurling Championship semi-final. If you want to listen to that game, you can do so on our KCLR app, or you can head to our website or just ask your smart speaker to play KCLR. It's that simple. At 1 o'clock, we're off to County Down for an early throw-in as table toppers Carlow look to make it 3 wins from 3 in the Joe McDonagh Cup, and that game will be live right here at 1 o'clock. Between now and then, we got plenty of great music to squeeze in on a lovely Saturday afternoon across Carlow and Kilkenny. If you want to get in touch, 083 306 9696. Thanks to Edward and all the crew from the Saturday show from Mayhem HQ. Keep an eye on that as well. We'll be down there in the next couple of weeks doing live shows from Mayhem HQ. Meantime, let's get it underway. Jimmy Somerville, You Make Me Feel Mighty Real on Saturday.

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Don't You Want Me? Right here on Saturday Brunch, getting us underway. What a great tune. Jimmy Somerville, You Make Me Feel Mighty Real. And George Ezra with Green, Green Grass. 12 after 12, it is Saturday Brunch. I got to remind you, on our KCLR Plus, it's the Leinster minor semi-final between Kilkenny and Dublin. If you want to listen to that game, you can do so on KCLR Plus. Update on the score there is Kilkenny 1-4, Dublin 6 points. So we'll keep you up to date on that. But as I said, if you want to listen to it in full, head to KCLR Plus. At 1 o'clock today, we will be heading to County Down as Carlow take on Down, obviously, in the McDonagh Cup. And can they make it 3 from 3? We don't know. Well, we'll find out later on, because at 1 o'clock we'll be live from there. And that's with thanks to June Dorn Properties. So that's all on your way. Lunchtime news will be at the earlier time of 10 to 1 today. So let's squeeze in as much as we can between now and then. This is Noah Kahan, The Great Divide.

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Sunday Bicycle Club and everything else has gone wrong. Wet leg in the middle with Catch These Fists and starting them off, new music from Suki Waterhouse called Tiny Raisin. The new album from her is due out this July. Speaking of new albums, Death

Cab for Cutie are set to release their new album called I Built You a Tower this coming June 5th. They've given us the second single from it, and it's two for two in my book. Very much looking forward to this album from Death Cab for Cutie. This is their latest one. It's called Punching the Flowers.

hate to say I told you so, that one, especially for Jared listening in, actually a big fan of The Hives, I believe. Placebo in the middle with Every You, Every Me, and the brand new single from Death Cab for Cutie, starting off those three with Punching for Flowers. They'll be over this neck of the woods touring that new album this September with two nights at the Three Olympia on September 16th and 17th. This next one is from the new album from Lime Garden. It's called Cross My Heart. It's Casey Lord.

Papua New Guinea and the future sound of London. Before this, the viral song of the week, thanks to Taron Egerton, The Chemical Brothers and Go. Not sure if I'll watch the film, but very happy to play Chemical Brothers at any opportunity. And that is just about us for this week. Thank you so much for tuning our way since 8. Late Night is up next from 10. Before we go tonight, we're going to take the new song from Editors called Call It In. But for now, I'm going to leave you with a track from Elbow's album Asleep at the Back, which turned 25 years old this week. This is the opening track on that debut album. This is Elbow and Any Day Now. Until next time, thanks so much for listening. Mind yourselves. Good night.

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